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5: 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Also Boulder Road at Bayview. McMinn Street slow in the city as well. We're also seeing delays. Tiger Brennan Drive, Tibbentale Road. Otherwise, roadworks continuing. Trail Road, Perra Drive and Lico Road in the Palmerston Hospital. KFC have just wrapped up a new Christmas in July daily deal. 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
1: 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For anyone, you're always a touch.

0: He talks here about having the strength to dream. That man was me. Some mornings I didn't have the strength to dream. I came here for redemption. And to fly in the radio airwaves above you every morning. But there's a trembling question in my heart.
1: Deep in my heart, there's a trembling question.
0: Will I get fired?
1: Still I am sure that the answer's gonna come.
0: Survey day again.
1: Somehow, out there in the dark.
0: So much darkness.
1: There's a beckoning candle.
0: Somewhere there must be a candle. And this was the bit that really spoke to me. Please, please let my dream
1: come true.
0: Oh, please.
1: Right now.
0: Most mornings, this was playing in my headphones as I felt really on hand and knees, just a constant endless trial of trials, a trial and trial and trial. And that song, I actually think, got me through it.
2: Wow.
0: The point of being deluded, the importance of sticking close to a dream.
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Just afterwards, you've got some news, got some sport, then we got some Bryan Adams, some Jimmy Barnes, and some Sam Fender.